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1: This is Akashvani. The news read by Tanvi Khurana. The Finance Ministry has clarified that there will be no charges for person-to-person P2P UPI transactions irrespective of the amount transferred. The Ministry added yesterday that person-to-merchant P2M payments up to 2,000 rupees, including transactions covered under the zero MDR framework for small merchants, will also remain free. Consequently, the Ministry stated that about 96% of all P2M transactions will remain unaffected. It added that MDR will apply only to specified merchant transactions above 2,000 rupees. National Payments Corporation of India, NPCI, has announced that a revised UPI merchant discount rate framework will come into effect from 15th of next month. The Ministry of External Affairs has said several issues were discussed during the meeting between Prime Minister Narendra Modi and Chinese President Xi Jinping on the sidelines of the 18th BRICS summit held in New Delhi recently. Addressing media in New Delhi last evening, External Affairs Ministry spokesperson Randhir Jaiswal said the Prime Minister referred to India's concerns and underlined that both sides should show sensitivity to each other's core concerns. The spokesperson added, External Affairs Minister Dr. S. Jaishankar held a meeting with the Saudi Foreign Minister on the sidelines of the BRICS summit. During the meeting, they discussed regional and international developments. Mr. Jaiswal said the issue of the Houthis was also discussed. There was recently an attack on Saudi Arabia, which India has condemned. Mr. Jaiswal said New Delhi is deeply concerned with the escalation in the situation in the Red Sea region. External Affairs Minister Dr. S. Jaishankar emphasized India's strong commitment to multipolarity, rooted in its independent stance and commitment to strategic autonomy. Delivering the valedictory address at the Silver Jubilee celebration of the Indian Council of World Affairs in Delhi, Dr. Jaishankar expressed confidence that India is destined to rise in a turbulent world.
2: When India advocates dialogue and diplomacy, when we stress that endless war must give way to an end to war, this is our particular way of thinking. Indian diplomacy will always have peace and development as its central agenda, not just as an idealistic goal, but as a sensible prescription for the world order to advance progress and prosperity.
1: Chief ministers of 6 states have signed the Kishau Multipurpose Dam Project Agreement for the rejuvenation of the Yamuna River. These states are Uttar Pradesh, Uttarakhand, Himachal Pradesh, Haryana, Rajasthan and Delhi. Speaking on the occasion, Union Home Minister Amit Shah said the central government has declared the Kishau project a national project. Mr. Shah added that the central government will bear about 90% of its financial burden, while the remaining 10% will be borne by the participating states. Delhi government has announced to double the fixed monthly incentive for ASHA workers from 3,000 rupees to 6,000 rupees. This decision was taken at a cabinet meeting chaired by Chief Minister Rekha Gupta in New Delhi yesterday. There are 6,725 ASHA workers currently working in Delhi. Meanwhile, Delhi government has also decided to build hostels for 10,000 students studying in colleges and universities across the national capital. In Saudi Arabia, civil defense activated emergency alerts in Mecca, Jeddah and Taif yesterday. Alerts have also been issued and lifted in 6 cities, including Yanbu, Saudi Arabia's main Red Sea oil port. Saudi Arabia yesterday issued fresh but very brief emergency alerts in Mecca, Jeddah and Taif in the context of potential Houthi attacks. The alerts were lifted in just a few minutes, with authorities saying the danger had passed. In men's cricket, India defeated Afghanistan by 7 wickets in the second T20 International at the Arun Jaitley Stadium in Delhi last night to take an unassailable 2-0 lead in the three-match series. Chasing a target of 160 runs, India comfortably reached 163 for 3 in 14.5 overs. The third and the final match of the series will be played at the same venue in Delhi tomorrow. And that is the end of this news bulletin.
3: श्रोता अभी आप सुन रहे थे आकाशवाणी के दिल्ली केंद्र से प्रसारित हिंदी और अंग्रेजी में समाचार. दोस्तों अभी आप सुन पाएंगे कार्यक्रम भक्ति गीत, जहां आप सुनेंगे राम भजन.

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2: 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The headlines. Government says there will be no charges at all for person-to-person UPI transactions, irrespective of amount transferred. Maharashtra government decides to provide soft loans to sugar mills to clear pending dues of farmers for 2025-26 crushing season. Delhi government decides to double monthly incentive for ASHA workers from 3,000 to 6,000 rupees to also build hostels for 10,000 students studying in colleges and universities across the national capital. India-US joint military exercise Youth Abhyas begins at Oli in Uttarakhand and Mahajan field firing range in Rajasthan. New Zealand's parliament passes legislation to implement its free trade agreement with India. And in men's cricket, India beat Afghanistan by 7 wickets in the second T20 international to take unassailable 2-0 lead in the 3-match series. Government has clarified that there will be no charges at all for person-to-person P2P UPI transactions, irrespective of the amount transferred. Finance Ministry said that payments to merchants up to 2,000 rupees, along with transactions covered under the Zero Merchant Discount Rate, MDR framework, for small merchants will also remain free. The Ministry said that consequently, approximately 96% of all P2M transactions will remain unaffected. It said that MDR will apply only to specified merchant transactions above 2,000 rupees. The ministry said that MDR is neither a tax nor a charge collected by the government or National Payments Corporation of India, NPCI. It is distributed among payment ecosystem participants, including banks and payment application providers, to support the operation and continued expansion of the UPI ecosystem. NPCI has said that a revised UPI merchant discount rate framework has been introduced on select merchant transactions effective from the 15th of next month, while keeping UPI free for consumers. Our correspondent reports that a dedicated fund for promoting use of UPI by small merchants will be set up with contribution of 5% of total MDR collections.
3: The finance ministry said that charges will apply only to person-to-merchant transactions exceeding 2,000 rupees. It said that UPI app providers are explicitly prohibited from levying platform fees or hidden charges. The ministry said that banks have been advised to ensure that merchants do not pass merchant discount rate charges to customers for UPI payments. A nominal MDR of 0.4% will be levied on person-to-merchant transactions about 2,000 rupees, while for high-value transactions of 75,000 rupees and above, MDR will be capped at 300 rupees per transaction. The ministry informed that small merchants receiving up to 1 lakh rupees per month via UPI QR codes under the person-to-person merchant classification will continue to enjoy mandatory zero MDR for all transactions. Akshit Vaidyan, Akashwani News, Delhi.
2: Maharashtra Cabinet has approved soft loans of around 750 crore rupees for cooperative sugar mills to clear pending fair and remunerative price FRP dues to sugarcane farmers for 2025-26 crushing season and support operations for the 2026-27 season. We have more from a correspondent.
4: The decision to approve soft loans of around 750 crore rupees for cooperative sugar mills was taken at a cabinet meeting chaired by Maharashtra Chief Minister Devendra Fadnavis yesterday. The Chief Minister said the state government will bear the interest on these loans. Mr. Fadnavis said the move will enable cooperative sugar mills to commence operations and to procure sugar cane for the current crushing season, benefiting both mills and farmers. Speaking to reporters after the meeting, Mr. Fadnavis said Maharashtra has achieved nearly 99.5% of FRP to sugarcane farmers and now first in the country in terms of FRP clearance. Prarthana, Akashwani News, Mumbai.
2: Delhi government has announced to double the fixed monthly incentive for ASHA workers from 3,000 rupees to 6,000 rupees. The decision was taken at a cabinet meeting chaired by Chief Minister Rekha Gupta in New Delhi last evening. We have more from a correspondent.
5: The increase in the monthly incentive will benefit over 6,000 ASHA workers working in Delhi. Delhi Chief Minister Rekha Gupta said that the increase in the monthly incentive is an important step towards recognizing ASHA workers' contribution and ensuring their financial security. In another decision, Delhi government has decided to build hostels for over 10,000 students studying in colleges and universities across the national capital.
6: The Delhi government has decided to build government hostels for 10,000 students, where their safety, security and economic accommodations needs will be taken care of. These hostels will be built for both girls and boys. Students studying in any university or college will be able to come here and avail hostel facilities.
5: Delhi Chief Minister said that the government will also conduct a survey of colleges that have sufficient space for hostel construction. With Akshat Vaidyan, Rishu Jaiswal, Akashwani News, Delhi.
2: Uttar Pradesh Cabinet has approved the transfer of free land to the Union Ministry of Home Affairs for the establishment of a regional center of the National Security Guard NSG in Ayodhya. The decision was taken in a cabinet meeting chaired by Chief Minister Yogi Adityanath yesterday. We have more from a correspondent.
7: Giving details about the decisions of the Cabinet, Finance and Parliamentary Affairs Minister of State, Suresh Khanna said that after the construction of the Ram Temple and its consecration ceremony, Ayodhya has emerged at the national and international level as a major cultural, religious and strategic center. A large number of devotees, distinguished guests and tourists from the country and abroad are continuously visiting there. In such a situation, the security sensitivity of the area has also increased considerably. The minister said that keeping this in view, permanent deployment of NSG in Ayodhya through this regional center has become necessary. Sushil Chandra Tiwari, Akashwani News, Lucknow.
2: The Chhattisgarh State Election Commission will organize a two-day all-India conference of state election commissioners in Navaraipur beginning today. The 32nd Election Commissioners Conference will be inaugurated by Governor Raman Deka. State election commissioners from various states will deliberate on making the three-tier Panchayati Raj institutions and urban local bodies more empowered, transparent, inclusive, credible and participatory. International experts from Princeton University, New Jersey and the United States specializing in democratic elections will also participate in the conference. This is Akashvani giving you the news.
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0: Four airports are set to come up in West Bengal as the state government moves to speed up regional air connectivity. We have a report.
1: The airports will be located at Chhorda in Purulia, Balurghat in South Dinajpur, Hashimara in Alipurduar, and Kolaikunda in Pashchim Medinipur. A tripartite move between the center and the state for the four airports are expected to be signed under the Uran scheme. The signing ceremony is scheduled at Nabarno Sabhaghar on 23rd September in the presence of Union Civil Aviation Minister K.R. Naidu and Chief Minister Shubhendu Odhikari. The state government will provide land and develop basic infrastructure, including electricity and water. The airport Authority of India will oversee airport infrastructure and flight operations. Shundip Dasgupta, Akashvani News.
0: The opening ceremony of the 22nd edition of the India-US Joint Military Exercise Youth Abhyas was held at Auli in Chamoli district of Uttarakhand. The ceremony was conducted at the Auli Foreign Training Center with contingents of 600 personnel each from the two countries participating. The exercise has been conducted at Auli as well as the Mahajan Field Firing Range in Rajasthan. More details from a correspondent.
2: The exercise aims to enhance capabilities of both armies to conduct joint military operations in mountainous and semi-mountainous area with special emphasis on infantry-based operations. During the exercise, the two armies will exchange operational methods and strengthen joint planning and operations. The training will include the use of drones and autonomous system for surveillance and reconnaissance. Modern weapon system will also be demonstrated at the Mahajan Field Firing Range. Experts from both armies will exchange views on emerging technologies and developments related to multi-domain warfare.
0: New Zealand's parliament has passed a legislation to implement its free trade agreement with India, paving the way for significant reductions in tariffs and expanded trade between the two countries. The legislation was approved by a vote of 93-29 with support from the opposition Labour Party. New Zealand Trade Minister Todd McClay said the agreement would deliver immediate and substantial benefits for exporters. He said the high-quality trade deal is expected to enter into force later this year. Under the agreement, tariffs on about 95% of New Zealand's exports to India will be eliminated or significantly reduced. More than half of the products covered by the deal will become duty-free from the day the agreement enters into force. All Indian goods will receive duty-free access to the New Zealand market. Wellington has also agreed to invest $20 billion in India over the next 15 years. In men's cricket, India defeated Afghanistan by 7 wickets in the second T20 international at the Arun Jaitley Stadium in Delhi last night to take an unassailable 2-0 lead in the 3-match series. Chasing a target of 160 runs, India comfortably reached 163 for 3 in 14.5 overs. Sanju Samson top scored with a blistering 57 off 22 balls, while Abhishek Sharma contributed 39 runs off 19 balls. Ishan Kishan remained unbeaten on 38 of 23 balls to guide India home. Earlier put into bat, Afghanistan posted 159 for 8 in the stipulated 20 overs. India had won the toss and elected to field. The third and final match of the series will be played at the same venue in Delhi tomorrow. India Meteorological Department has forecast heavy rainfall over Andaman and Nicobar Islands, Arunachal Pradesh, Assam, Meghalaya, Haryana, Chandigarh and Delhi today. Similar weather conditions also expected to prevail over Kerala, Mahe, Punjab, Subhimalayan West Bengal, Sikkim, Tamil Nadu, Puducherry and Karaikal for the day. Met Department said the thunderstorms and lightning conditions will continue over Bihar, Jammu and Kashmir, Ladakh, Jharkhand, Odisha and Rajasthan for the next 2 days. Similar weather conditions also expected to prevail over Andhra Pradesh, Chhattisgarh, Gujarat, Lakshadweep, Madhya Pradesh, Uttar Pradesh and Uttarakhand for today. World Ozone Day has been observed across the globe today. The day is dedicated to raising awareness about the crucial role of the ozone layer in safeguarding life on Earth. The theme for 2026 is Global Action for a Cooler Planet. The theme highlights the achievements of international cooperation in protecting the ozone layer. And now for a look at today's newspapers, it's over to Tanvi Khurana.
3: Thank you, Abhishek. India's global interests responsibilities have grown, says External Affairs Minister Jay Shankar, leads the statesman. India calls Pakistan's Masood Azhar reward move a gimmick, reports the Pioneer. On the Keshav multipurpose project, the Asian Age writes, 6 states sign pact with government over Yamuna rejuvenation. BJP plans NDA's show of strength on Modi's birthday, states the Asian Age. Meta to share reports on child safety with government agencies directly, informs the Hindu. And finally, on the Emmy Awards, Financial Express report.

0: Awards, Widow's Bay swept the 78th Emmy Awards, setting a new comedy series record with 14 wins, including Best Comedy Series. The Pitt repeated as Best Drama, while Matthew Rhys and Jean Smart added historic acting milestones. And with that, it's back to you, Abhishek.
1: Thank you, Tanvi. And now, before we end the bulletin, the headlines once again. Government says there'll be no charges at all for person-to-person UPI transactions, irrespective of amount transferred. Maharashtra government decides to provide soft loans to sugar mills to clear pending dues of farmers for 2025-26 crushing season. Delhi government decides to double monthly incentive for ASHA workers from 3,000 to 6,000 rupees to also build hostels for 10,000 students studying in colleges and universities across the national capital. India-US joint military exercise Yudh Abhyas begins at Oli in Uttarakhand and Mahajan Field Firing Range in Rajasthan. New Zealand's parliament passes legislation to implement its free trade agreement with India. And in men's cricket, India beat Afghanistan by 7 wickets in the second T20 international to take unassailable 2-0 lead in the 3-match series. And for details of these stories and more, log on to our website www.newsonair.gov.in and News on AIR app. And with that, we end the morning news. Have a nice day.

This is Akash Vani Shillong, the Northeast News Bulletin, read by Waideilang Pariat. The headlines. Meghalaya Chief Minister Conrad K. Sangma inaugurates 3 mobile medical units to strengthen primary and preventive health care in remote areas. Sikkim Chief Minister Prem Singh Tamang lauds engineers for enhancing development during state-level celebration of National Engineers Day in Gangtok. Tripura Chief Minister Dr. Manik Saha says engineering is a symbol of tireless efforts and sacrifices of people dedicated to development. A nomination filing for Nagaon Lok Sabha by-election in Assam ends today. And now the news and details. Chief Minister Conrad K. Sangma inaugurated 3 mobile medical units in Shillong yesterday to strengthen primary and preventive health care. Supported by Altius under its Corporate Social Responsibility Initiative and implemented by Apollo Foundation Total Health, the units will serve communities across Maupat and Punursla in East Khasi Hills and Bagmara in South Garo Hills, covering about 93 villages and over 2 lakh people. The mobile medical units are staffed by doctors and trained medical personnel and equipped to provide consultations, basic diagnostics, treatment, medicines and follow-up services. A key focus will be screening and management of non-communicable diseases, including cancer and vision health services. Sangma said the initiative could become a major game-changer for last-mile healthcare in Meghalaya. Sikkim Chief Minister Prem Singh Tamang attended the state-level celebration of National Engineers Day at Manan Kendra in Gangtok yesterday. He extended his greetings and felicitations to the engineering fraternity on the occasion and paid tribute to Bharat Ratna Sir M. Visveswaraya, whose birth anniversary is observed as National Engineers Day. The program featured technical sessions on intervention on treatment of liquid waste, and Chief Minister Tamang urged young engineers to adapt to changing times while maintaining a people-centric approach. He also highlighted the infrastructural development achieved in Sikkim through the collective efforts of engineers and contractors. Tripura Chief Minister Dr. Manik Saha has said engineering is not merely a profession but a symbol of the tireless efforts and sacrifices of people dedicated to development. He was speaking at a program organized jointly by the Public Works Department and the Institution of Engineers at Pragya Bhavan in Agartala yesterday on the occasion of the 59th Engineers Day. Dr. Saha described engineers as the backbone of the country and the state and said engineers play a crucial role in implementing the government's infrastructure projects and development plans. He stressed that their contribution is indispensable for building a developed Tripura by 2047 in line with Prime Minister Narendra Modi's vision of a developed India. Nagaland is working to develop its live entertainment sector as a driver of economic growth, employment and tourism. A meeting to discuss the proposed live entertainment economy framework was held in Kohima yesterday under the chairmanship of Information and Public Relations Secretary Orenthung Lotha. He said live entertainment should be seen not only as cultural expression and recreation, but as a viable economic sector capable of generating revenue, creating jobs and supporting allied industries. The meeting also highlighted Nagaland's cultural heritage, musical talent and young creative community as key strengths for building a live entertainment ecosystem. Live Now director Atsunglir Jameer called for upgraded infrastructure to enable Nagaland to host national and international standard events. Nomination filing for the Nagaon Lok Sabha by-election will end today, with political parties intensifying their election campaign. BJP candidate Debashish Sharma is scheduled to file his nomination papers today. The All India United Democratic Front has announced Badruddin Ajmal as its candidate for the Nagaon Lok Sabha by-election. As part of preparations for the smooth conduct of the election, a training program for magisterial and sector officers were held at the Morigaon District Library. The Nagaon Lok Sabha by-election will be held on the 6th of October and votes will be counted on 9th October. A review meeting was held at the Bologna Circuit House yesterday to ensure the smooth and peaceful conduct of the Tripura Tribal Areas Autonomous District Council Village Committee elections. The meeting was chaired by South Tripura District Magistrate Mohammed Sajjad P. in the presence of Superintendent of Police Maurya Krishna Chandrasekhar, Subdivisional Magistrates and other officials. Elections will be held in 498 of the total 538 seats across 70 ADC villages in South Tripura District. Apart from the State Police and Tripura State Rifles, 10 companies of Central Armed Police Forces have arrived to ensure adequate security and to facilitate peaceful polling. Manipur Governor Ajay Kumar Bhalla presented the Governor's Award 2026 to Sushitra Ningthem Chamayum, a student of Class 11 Science of R.K. Sanatombi Devi Vidyalaya, at a function in Imphal yesterday.
He also presented Rajkumari Sanatombi Awards 2026 to selected students and different personalities recognizing their outstanding achievements and contribution in education, teaching, teacher education, nursing, sports, social work, differently abled category and co-curricular activities. Emphasizing the importance of holistic education, the governor said participation in sports and co-curricular activities helps develop confidence, teamwork, leadership and a sense of responsibility. Manipur Chief Minister Yamunan Kemchan Singh yesterday attended the 44th Archives Week celebration and records exhibition 2026 at the Manipur Archives Complex in Imphal. The Chief Minister said that the Manipur State Archive has well-preserved collection of archival documents and ancient manuscripts contributed by members of the public. He said that the ancient text of Manipur contains valuable records of society covering various aspects. These historical traits form the foundation of Manipuri society, giving glimpses of the state's rich heritage and civilizational history. Chief Minister Singh inaugurated the new stack room building of the Manipur State Archives, launched the reading and teaching program in old archaic scripts, and released the archival publication 2026, Colonial Tour Records of Manipur. A district-level meeting was held at the conference hall of the Gumati District Magistrate's Office in Udaipur in Tripura yesterday to ensure smooth implementation of the 9th National Nutrition Month. Launched on 9th September under the theme Hamari Anganwadi, Hamari Zimindari, the Nutrition Month will culminate on the 8th of October. Additional District Magistrate Subhash Acharya said the initiative aims to strengthen nutrition, healthcare, early child development and community participation through Anganwadi centres. The program will be implemented in 5 phases covering orientation and public participation, health checkups and counselling, school and community activities, intensive awareness campaigns, and finally review and report preparation. Union Minister of State for Youth Affairs and Sports, Raksha Nikhil Khatse, who arrived in Mizoram on a 3-day visit, reached Aizawl yesterday and visited the Sports Authority of India Centre at Mission Veng. She met Mizoram Sports Minister Lal Nginglova Hamar, officials of the sports department and representatives of various sports organizations. They apprised her of their needs and concerns, and speaking to Akashvani News Aizawl, Khatse said the government has launched Yuva Connect to enable sports to go hand in hand with education. The union minister said Mizoram is doing well in various sports disciplines and praised the state's efforts to identify and nurture young talent. On the occasion of International Day of Democracy yesterday, Nagaland Chief Minister Nephew Rio reaffirmed the state's commitment to strengthening democracy based on the principles of freedom, quality and participation. In a social media post, Chief Minister Rio called upon people to renew their dedication to these principles and respect every voice. He urged all to work together towards building a society where every citizen has the opportunity to participate meaningfully and contribute to the development of Nagaland. A 14-member media delegation from Karnataka reached Gangtok yesterday for a media tour under the Press Information Bureau of India. The delegation met Sikkim Governor Om Prakash Mathur at Lok Bhavan in the presence of MP Indra Hang Subba. The MP highlighted various activities and schemes being undertaken by the centre and the state government.

for the betterment of connectivity in Sikkim. The media delegation also visited the Indo-Tibetan Border Police Sector Headquarters and Rumtek Monastery. DIG Sanjeev Kumar Singh and other senior officers briefed about the role and functioning of ITBP, including its civic action programs. The three-day state-level Thangta competition began at the Onakoti Kalakshetra in Kailashahar yesterday, bringing together 175 participants from all 8 districts of Tripura. Onakoti Zilla Parishad Sabhadipita Amalendu Das, who inaugurated the competition, described Thangta as a traditional martial art and form of combat that originated in ancient times. The discipline combines self-defense techniques with physical fitness, Das said, and stressed the importance of promoting and popularizing Thangta among the younger generation. The state-level Thangta competition will continue until Thursday. Now we take a look at the headlines once again. Meghalaya Chief Minister Conrad K. Sangma inaugurates 3 mobile medical units to strengthen primary and preventive healthcare in remote areas. Sikkim Chief Minister Prem Singh Tamang lauds engineers for enhancing development during the state-level celebration of National Engineers Day in Gangtok. Tripura Chief Minister Dr. Manik Saha says engineering is a symbol of tireless efforts and sacrifices of people dedicated to development, and nomination filing for Nagaon Lok Sabha by-election in Assam ends today. With that, we end the Northeast News Bulletin from Akash Vani Shillong. Have a nice day.

0: All New Sea Youth Association Anyaham Sigukunam Unyu Chang Gova Riku Namso Golden Jubilee Celebration 2026 Ham Soka Arnig Frapolka Alo Loken Nantolga Lala Hik La Aloluru Gola Long Nantol Gova 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So, this event is a sports competition. 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

0: 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समाप्त हुआ।
1: This is Akashvani. The news read by Tanvi Khurana. The government has clarified that there will be no charges for person-to-person P2P UPI transactions irrespective of the amount transferred. The Finance Ministry added yesterday that person-to-merchant P2M payments up to 2,000 rupees, including transactions covered under the zero MDR framework for small merchants, will also remain free. Consequently, the ministry stated that about 96% of all P2M transactions will remain unaffected. It added that MDR will apply only to specified merchant transactions above 2,000 rupees. National Payments Corporation of India, NPCI, has announced that a revised UPI merchant discount rate framework will come into effect from 15th of next month. With an aim to provide relief to sugarcane farmers and sugar mills, Maharashtra government has decided to provide soft loans to sugar mills to clear the pending fair and remunerative price FRP dues of farmers for 2025-26 crushing season. The decision was taken at a cabinet meeting chaired by Chief Minister Devendra Fadnavis in Mumbai yesterday. Speaking to the reporters after the meeting, Mr. Fadnavis said soft loans of over 750 crore rupees will be given to cooperative sugar mills, enabling them to clear previous dues and procure fresh sugar cane. Delhi government has announced to double the fixed monthly incentive for ASHA workers from 3,000 rupees to 6,000 rupees. This decision was taken at a cabinet meeting chaired by Chief Minister Rekha Gupta in New Delhi yesterday. Meanwhile, Delhi government has also decided to build hostels for 10,000 students studying in colleges and universities across the national capital.
2: The Delhi government has decided to build government hostels for 10,000 students, where their safety, security and economic accommodations needs will be taken care of. These hostels will be built for both girls and boys. Students studying in any university or college will be able to come here and avail hostel facilities.
1: Uttar Pradesh Cabinet, chaired by Chief Minister Yogi Adityanath, has approved the free transfer of 26 hectares of barren land in Ayodhya's Milkipur Tehsil to the Union Ministry of Home Affairs for setting up a regional hub of National Security Guard. The decision is aimed at strengthening security in Ayodhya, particularly in view of the large number of devotees, tourists and distinguished people visiting the city following the construction and consecration of Ram Temple. International Monetary Fund, IMF, says India has the potential to power the next wave of global growth supported by its strong economic foundations, private sector dynamism and expanding technological capabilities. IMF Deputy Managing Director Nigel Clark described India as the world's fastest growing major economy and a central contributor to international economic expansion. He made this statement after completing a 5-day visit to India that included meetings in New Delhi, Mumbai and Chennai. New Zealand's parliament has passed legislation to implement its free trade agreement with India, paving the way for significant reductions in tariffs and expanded trade between the two countries. The legislation was approved by a vote of 93-29 with the support from the opposition Labour Party. New Zealand Trade Minister Todd McLeish said that the high-quality trade deal is expected to enter into force later this year. Under the agreement, tariffs on about 95% of New Zealand's

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1: 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During the visit, Dr. Jaishankar will hold bilateral talks with Foreign Minister Bhutan, Lienpo D.N. Dungyel. He will receive a royal audience with the King of Bhutan and call on the Prime Minister of Bhutan. The Minister of External Affairs said the visit is in keeping with the tradition of regular high-level exchanges between India and Bhutan and to further strengthen the existing close ties of friendship and cooperation between the two countries. The government has clarified that there will be no charges for person-to-person P2P UPI transactions, irrespective of the amount transferred. The Finance Ministry added yesterday that person-to-merchant PTM payments up to 2,000 rupees, including transactions covered under the zero MDR framework for small merchants, will also remain free. Consequently, the Ministry stated that about 96% of all P2M transactions will remain unaffected. It added that MDR will apply only to specified merchant transactions above 2,000 rupees. National Payments Corporation of India, NPCI, has announced that a revised UPI merchant discount rate framework will come into effect from the 15th of next month. With an aim to provide relief to sugarcane farmers and sugar mills, Maharashtra government has decided to provide soft loans to sugar mills to clear the pending fair and remunerative price FRP dues of farmers for 2025-26 crushing season. The decision was taken at a cabinet meeting chaired by Chief Minister Devendra Fadnavis in Mumbai yesterday. Speaking to reporters after the meeting, Mr. Fadnavis said soft loans of over 750 crore rupees will be given to cooperative sugar mills, enabling them to clear previous dues and procure fresh sugarcane. Delhi government has announced to double the fixed monthly incentive for ASHA workers from 3,000 rupees to 6,000 rupees. This decision was taken at a cabinet meeting chaired by Chief Minister Rekha Gupta in New Delhi yesterday. Meanwhile, Delhi government has also decided to build hostels for 10,000 students studying in colleges and universities across the national capital.
2: The Delhi government has decided to build government hostels for 10,000 students, where their safety, security and economic accommodations needs will be taken care of. These hostels will be built for both girls and boys. Students studying in any university or college will be able to come here and avail hostel facilities.
1: Uttar Pradesh Cabinet Chair by Chief Minister Yogi Adityanath has approved the free transfer of 26 hectares of barren land in Ayodhya's Milkipur Tehsil to the Union Ministry of Home Affairs for setting up a regional hub of National Security Guard, NSG. The decision is aimed at strengthening security in Ayodhya, particularly in view of the large number of devotees, tourists and distinguished people visiting the city following the construction and consecration of the Ram Temple. International Monetary Fund, IMF, says India has the potential to power the next wave of global growth, supported by strong economic foundations, private sector dynamism, and expanding technological capabilities. IMF Deputy Managing Director Nigel Clark described India as the world's fastest growing major economy and a central contributor to international economic expansion. He made this statement after completing a five-day visit to India that included meetings in New Delhi, Mumbai, and Chennai. New Zealand's parliament has passed legislation to implement its free trade agreement with India, paving the way for significant reductions in tariffs and expanded trade between the two countries. The legislation was approved by a vote of 93-29 with support from the opposition Labour Party. New Zealand Trade Minister Todd McLay said the high-quality trade deal is expected to enter its force later this year. Under the agreement, tariffs on about 95% of New Zealand's exports to India will be eliminated or significantly reduced. India Meteorological Department has forecast heavy rainfall over Andaman and Nicobar Islands, Arunachal Pradesh, Assam, Meghalaya, Haryana, Chandigarh and Delhi today. Similar weather conditions are also expected to prevail over Kerala, Mahe, Punjab, Sub-Himalayan, West Bengal, Sikkim, Tamil Nadu, Puducherry and Karaikal for the day. In men's cricket, India defeated Afghanistan by 7 wickets in the second T20 International at the Arun Jaitley Stadium in Delhi last night to take an unassailable 2-0 lead in the 3-match series. Chasing a target of 160 runs set by Afghanistan, India comfortably reached 163 for 3 in 14.5 overs. And that is the end of this news bulletin.
3: अभी आप सुन रहे थे आकाशवाणी दिल्ली केंद्र द्वारा प्रसारित हिंदी और इंग्लिश न्यूज. आप बने हुए हैं हमारे साथ आकाशवाणी ईटानगर के अरुण एफएम 103.1 MHz में. और आज पहली प्रसारण में आपके साथ ही आरजे लूसी. 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
1: And welcome to the Western music program only on Akashvani Itanagar. I'm Sam, your host for the day. Today's playlist is all about the darker side of rock, big guitars, loud choruses and messy emotions, and a little bit of teenage rebellion. These are the songs that makes you want to turn the volume up and sing along even when the lyrics are

anything but cheerful. We're starting big with My Chemical Romance and Welcome to the Black Parade. It's dramatic, emotional, and instantly recognizable, a song about facing loss while still finding the strength to keep moving forward. Welcome to the Black Parade by My Chemical Romance.

From that huge opening, we move into Nirvana's heart-shaped box. It's darker and more unsettling, with that raw grunge sound that made Nirvana so influential. Heart-shaped box by Nirvana.

And from grunge, we jump straight into some pop-punk attitude. Paramore's Misery Business is fast, sharp, and full of the kind of frustration that only a great early 2000s rock song seems to capture. Misery Business by Paramore.

keeping that intensity going, Evanescent Springs has Bring Me to Life. It's dramatic in all the right ways, with Emmy Lee's vocal giving the song that feeling of finally breaking out of something that's been holding you down. Bring Me to Life by Evanescence.

And from that emotional release, we move into something with a little more swagger. Offspring's You're Gonna Go Far Kid has that catchy rebellious energy with a story about ambition and the will to do anything in your power to get ahead in life. You're Gonna Go Far Kid by the Offspring.

Next 3 days, Grace, I hate everything about you captures the frustration of being stuck between loving someone and being completely fed up with them. I hate everything about you by 3 days, Grace.

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It's sharp, sarcastic, and a little bit chaotic. A perfect way to close a playlist built around rebellion, frustration, and not taking the world too seriously. Teenagers by My Chemical Romance.

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1: Today we are taking you to the Apatani tribe where culture and tradition run deep. The Apatanis are one of the major tribes of Arunachal Pradesh inhabiting the Zero Valley in the Lower Subansiri district. They are renowned for their sustainable management of natural resources, a practice maintained since ancient times. UNESCO has identified the Apatani Valley as a prospective World Heritage Site due to the uniqueness of its landscape, its people and their traditional ecological knowledge in sustaining the ecosystem. The Apatani Plateau is traditionally divided into 7 villages, Baminmichi, Bula, Duta, Hari, Hija, Hong and Madangtage. According to the 2011 census, the Apatani population is approximately 42,352 spread across various villages and the twin towns of Hapoli and Zero. Historical background. Dr. Sivia Pamendrop, who extensively studied the tribes of the Subansiri region, was the first to use the term Apatani in his book, The Apatani and Their Neighbors, A Primitive Civilization of the Eastern Himalayas. Since then, this term has continued to be used. The Apatanis have no written records documenting their historical past. Their origin and migration stories are preserved only through oral traditions and material culture. Myths, folktales, proverbs, and legends referred to as Mijimigung by the locals serves as the primary source for understanding the tribal's oral history. According to these oral traditions, the Apatani trace their descent from a legendary ancestor named Abatani. Abatani is also considered the forefather of all tribes classified under the Tani group, which includes the Nishi, Adi, Galo, Tagin, and Mishing tribes. The oral narratives describe the migration of the Apatanis from a mythical place called Upyosupung to Mudosupung, eventually reaching the Tali Valley and finally settling in present-day Zero. The Apatanis primarily live in nuclear family units consisting of a husband, wife, and their children. As a patriarchal society, the husband is regarded as head of the family. They follow a form of primogeniture where the eldest son inherits the house and other immovable properties. While immovable properties are passed down to sons, daughters receive valuable items such as ornaments and clothes. Community rites and rituals are overseen by a village body known as Gora. This organized group is responsible for performing ceremonies to invoke deities or offer appeasement, particularly during critical times like the sowing season or in times of epidemic. To conduct these rites, the Gora collects contribution of rice from each household, a process known as mimyana. The rice is then used to purchase additional items required for rituals such as chickens and eggs. Historically, the customary laws of the Apatanis were upheld by an institution called Bulyang, a village council that functioned as a judicial administrative body. Each village was represented by one or two bulyangs who held permanent and hereditary positions. As custodians of the customary laws, bulyangs acted as a peacemaker within the village and served as a spokesperson for the village. They were well-versed in customary law and known for their oratory skills. The decisions made by bulyangs were respected by the community. Only male members could hold this position, and if a bulyang had no male heir, a close relative with expertise in customary law would be appointed. Although the role of bulyang has diminished with the advent of modern governance, the institution still plays a certain role in important community ceremonies such as Subu, Murung, Myoko, where they continue to receive gifts and recognition for their status. The traditional system of governance and conflict resolution have gradually evolved with the introduction of modern institutions such as magistrate courts, police forces, and government-appointed gaumburas. The establishment of grassroots democratic bodies like village panchayats and jila parisats has further transformed the administrative structure of the community. Food culture. The Apatanis have a unique and traditional food culture, deeply connected to their agricultural practice and the natural resources available to them. Rice, the staple food, is consumed in every meal, complemented by a variety of locally sourced vegetables. Fermentation is a key method of food preservation in their cuisine, allowing them to enhance flavor and extend the shelf life of their produce. One of the most renowned dishes

in Apatani culture is pike pila, a delicacy highly celebrated for its rich taste and cultural significance. Material culture. The traditional attire of the Apatani tribe reflects their simple yet culturally rich lifestyle. The community also boasts a strong tradition in handicrafts, handloom weaving, and textile production, creating garments for rituals and cultural festivals. Apatani textiles are renowned for their distinctive geometric and zigzag patterns, angular designs, and the use of organic dyes. The tribe primarily weaves shawls, skirts, coats, and mufflers utilizing a traditional handloom called chiching, which is portable, easy to install, and operated by a single weaver. In recognition of its vibrant color and intricate craftsmanship, Apatani textiles were awarded a geographical indication tag in January 2024, preserving this unique aspect of tribe's cultural heritage. Some of the traditional garments worn by Apatani women include pisalenda, bilangabi, kenteabi, and supungtaru, while men wear garments such as yari, jilangpulye, jikhetaru, and jilyapulye. Certain garments like supungtaru, pisalenda, jikjiro, and jikhe are considered sacred and are worn only during specific ceremonies. Historically, the Apatanis were also known for their distinctive facial tattoos, locally called tipe. Both men and women practiced this custom. Women traditionally had a vertical line from the forehead to the nose, along with five vertical lines on the chin. Men had a single vertical line on the chin. Additionally, Apatani women wore a nose plug known as Yaping Hulo. However, this practice gradually ceased in the late 20th century due to the intervention of the younger generation. In terms of craftsmanship, the Apatanis have a strong tradition of making household items from bamboo and cane, baskets of various sizes used for carrying grains and firewood, such as yagu and rapia, are crafted from these materials. Utensils such as glasses, rice, plates, and spoons are also made from bamboo. Additionally, mortars and pestles are crafted from wood, further showcasing the tribe's resourcefulness in utilizing natural materials. Some of the festivals celebrated by Apatanis are Diri. Diri is the annual harvest festival of the Apatani tribe, celebrated on the month of July each year. It marks the community's prayers for a prosperous harvest and protection from natural calamities. Central to the festival are rituals and offerings to deities such as Tamu, Mete, and Danyi, believed to govern fertility, weather, and agricultural success. In addition to religious observances, Diri is a time for communal gatherings, feasting, traditional dances, and songs, reinforcing cultural ties within the tribe. The festival embodies a blend of spiritual devotion and vibrant cultural expression. Myoko. The Myoko Festival, with its central theme of friendship, is primarily celebrated in March, although the associated rituals and ceremonies begin well in advance and continue to long after the main event. The festival is hosted on a rotational basis by three village groups, Debohija, Haribala, and Hong, ensuring that each village hosts Myoko once every 3 years. During the celebration, the hosting village extends invitations to the other groups, fostering strong bonds between them. A key feature of the festival is the Bunu Aji, with guests from other village groups honored as special attendees. Visitors to the hosting village can witness the newly erected babo, a large decorated wooden pole, lapang, a large wooden platform used for community gatherings, and nago, a sacred house replica. All of these are central to the festivities and symbolize unity and community spirit. Murung. Murung is considered the most significant individual rite performed by an Apatani household, yet it transcends the family and draws the entire village into its vibrant celebration. Held in the month of January, Murung is marked by a grand communal spirit with generous quantities of meat and rice beer shared among all participants. There are two distinct forms of this festival, Runtu and Runser. Runtu is the larger of the two, involving the participation of all Apatani clans, fostering a sense of unity and cultural pride. Runser, while more intimate, engages only the residents of the specific village. Both forms of Murung are rich in tradition and are celebrated with equal fervor. Economy and subsistence. The Apatani people are renowned for their efficient wheat rice cultivation, which

incorporates a unique system of agro-aquaculture. In this traditional method, rice paddies are integrated with fish farming, allowing them to grow rice while simultaneously rearing fish in the same fields. This resource-efficient approach maximizes the use of land and water, making it a sustainable model of cultivation. In addition to rice, the Apatanis also cultivate millets, which play a vital role in their agricultural system and diet. The elevated bonds between the rice paddies are utilized for millet cultivation. Millets have both nutritional and cultural significance for the Apatani community, often used in traditional rituals and festivals, symbolizing the close connection between agriculture and the community's social and religious life. The Apatanis have mastered the art of resource utilization, ensuring that every available resource, however limited, is maximized to its full potential. Beyond agriculture, cattle rearing is also an important occupation for the community, with cows and mithun being particularly significant. Mithun, in particular, is not only valuable for its meat, but also serves as a symbol of wealth and social status. Additionally, hunting, trapping, and fishing supplement the Apatani community, contributing to their diverse livelihood. The traditional houses and granaries of the Apatani people are constructed using bamboo and wood. It is derived from the large areas of Apatani land that are covered by bamboo groves, which also contains varieties of trees. Religion. The belief system of Apatani people is characterized by a complex blend of animism and a conception of the supreme being. Traditionally, Apatanis are animistic, with their faith rooted in worship of nature and ancestral spirits. They believe that various elements of their surroundings, such as homesteads, agricultural fields, wells, bamboos, and fine groves, rivers, streams, forests, hills, and mountains are inhabited by spirits, both malevolent and benevolent, known as Ui. These spirits are believed to influence the life and well-being of the community. The Apatanis also hold that every living creature possesses a soul, known as Yalo, which continues to exist even after death. Among the benevolent spirits, prominent ones include Kirikulo, Sumyoro, Lapeng Chantung, and Ganupilya. Central to their spiritual beliefs is Danipulo, a deity representing the sun and moon. The reverence for these celestial bodies reflects the Apatani's deep connection to nature, agriculture, and fertility. Maintaining harmony between the natural world and the spiritual realm is seen as vital, achieved through rituals, sacrifices, and prayers. Shamans, known as Nyebu, play a crucial role in the religious life of Apatani community. This serves as the intermediaries between the people and the spiritual world. Conducting ceremonies, offering sacrifices, and performing rites for healing, protection, and divination. The Nyebu are particularly important during key events such as festivals, harvest, and significant life milestones like marriage. While traditional Danyipulo faith remains an integral part of Apatani life, modern influences have brought changes. Some members of the community have adopted Christianity, leading to a blend of traditional and new religious practice in the society. Despite these shifts, Apatani people continue to observe their festivals like Diri and Myoko remains central to their cultural identity. Marriage. The Apatani society is predominantly monogamous, though instances of other practices may occasionally be observed. The Apatani marriage processes involves several ceremonies, each with its own cultural significance. Maboinji. In this ceremony, the groom's family visits the bride's family to present their proposal. Maboinji is a crucial and customary part of the marriage process. During the ceremony, the groom's side presents a traditional dao called chiri to bride's parents, while the bride's parents give a woolen shawl known as mabopulie to the groom. At this point, the bride price, known as ariaso, is negotiated and agreed upon. The ariaso is divided into 4 parts and given to different members of the bride's family. Throughout the marriage rituals, the involvement of community plays a vital role. Elders and shamans, known as nyebus, oversees the ceremonies, ensuring that the customs and traditions are respected.
By delving into the Apatani tribe, we have uncovered the unique heritage, a community that beauty

properly balances tradition with nature. From sustainable farming to colorful festivals, the Apatani way of life is true reflection of harmony with the land.

0: The Swachhata Hi Seva 2026 campaign will be observed from tomorrow across the country. It will continue till the 17th of next month. The key focus areas of the campaign include transforming cleanliness target units and high footfall public places, promoting youth participation in cleanliness and promoting Swachhata Se Samriddhi through circular economy and waste to wealth initiatives. The theme of this year's campaign, Swachhata Mein Sehbhag, Swachh Bharat, Vikasit Bharat, underlines the role of collective participation and shared responsibility in advancing the vision of a Swachh and Vikasit Bharat. Chief of the Army Staff General Dheeraj Seth is on an official visit to Russia from today till the 18th of this month. During his three-day visit, General Seth will hold discussions with the Commander-in-Chief of the Russian Land Forces, Colonel General Andrei Morvikhev, on issues of mutual interest, including professional military cooperation and training. He will receive a ceremonial guard of honor and pay tribute to fallen soldiers at the Tomb of the Unknown Soldier in Moscow. Well, World Ozone Day is being observed across the globe today. The day is dedicated to raising awareness about the crucial role of the ozone layer in safeguarding life on Earth. The theme for 2026 is Global Action for a Cooler Planet. This year marks the 10th anniversary of the Kigali Amendment to the Montreal Protocol. On the occasion, Minister of State for Environment, Forest and Climate Change, Kirti Vardhan Singh, said that the ozone layer is the shield against harmful UV rays. In a social media post, the minister said that simple measures like maintaining ACs at 24 degrees Celsius and choosing efficient appliances reduce emissions for a healthier earth. Well, two earthquakes struck Nepal's northwestern Mugu district within 3 hours early this morning. There were no immediate reports of casualties or damage. According to Nepal's National Earthquake Monitoring and Research Center, the first earthquake was measured 4.5 magnitude, followed by a 4.2 magnitude tremor. Both had their epicenter around Kalai in Mugu district. The earthquakes have come as Nepal continues to recover from the devastating August 26 Bhote Koshi flash floods. 1,403 bodies have been recovered so far, while 4,089 people remain missing. Search, identification and relief operations continue in the affected areas. Saudi Arabia has said that its air defenses intercepted and destroyed a Houthi drone near Makkah last evening. The spokesperson for the Coalition Forces to Support Legitimacy in Yemen, Major General Turki al-Maliki, described the incident as the second attempted Houthi attack on Makkah. In men's cricket, India defeated Afghanistan by 7 wickets in the second T20 international at the Arun Jaitley Stadium in Delhi last night to take an unassailable 2-0 lead in the three-match series. Benchmark domestic indices were trading around 0.5% up in the afternoon session today. Sensex rose 361 points to 74,364. And that's the end of this news bulletin.
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0: especially tax reforms, have been incremental by design. However, when you look back and put the reform measures together by this government, our government, you would feel the scale, the direction and the speed of the reform express.
1: New Zealand's parliament has passed legislation to implement its free trade agreement with India, paving the way for significant reductions in tariffs and expanded trade between the two countries. The legislation was approved by a vote of 93-29 with support from the opposition Labour Party. New Zealand's Trade Minister Todd McClay said the agreement would deliver immediate and substantial benefits for exporters. He said the high-quality trade deal is expected to enter into force later this year. Under the agreement, tariffs on about 95% of New Zealand's exports to India will be eliminated or significantly reduced. All Indian goods will receive duty-free access to New Zealand market. Wellington has also agreed to invest $20 billion in India over the next 15 years. Prime Minister Narendra Modi will inaugurate the fifth edition of Semicon India 2026 at Yashobhoomi in New Delhi tomorrow. The three-day conference will serve as a flagship platform, bringing together the global semiconductor and electronics ecosystem to foster collaboration, drive innovation, strengthen manufacturing capabilities, attract investment, and develop future-ready talent. The event will bring together over 600 exhibitors, 300 international companies, and delegations from more than 50 countries. The exhibition will feature six country pavilions representing Japan, South Korea, Malaysia, Netherlands, Singapore and Sweden, 12 state government pavilions and a dedicated startup pavilion. Semicon India is India's premier semiconductor conference, an exhibition jointly organized by the India Semiconductor Mission, the Ministry of Electronics and Information Technology and SEMI. External Affairs Ministry today summoned the Charge d'Affaires of the High Commission of Pakistan in New Delhi and lodged a strong protest over the unacceptable conduct of Pakistani naval units at sea, which led to a collision with a unit of the Indian Navy. In a statement, the ministry said, while the incident which took place in international waters did not cause any major damage, the conduct was in direct contravention of the agreement between India and Pakistan on advanced notice on military exercises, maneuvers and troops movements of April 1991. The ministry asked the Charge d'Affaires of Pakistan to convey to the concerned Pakistani authorities the need for all military units to observe due care and respect the provisions of the relevant agreements between the two sides in order to prevent any such incidents in future. This is Akashwani giving you the news. News that keeps you informed. Follow us on X at AIR News Alerts and on Public at AIR News Alerts. Delhi has been ranked top performer in states and union territories in electric mobility adoption as per the India Electric Mobility Index, IEMI 2025. The index was released by the Niti Aayog in New Delhi today, which outlines both the policy framework and implementation outcomes for e-mobility at the subnational level. After Delhi, the other top performing states and UTs are Maharashtra, Karnataka, Chandigarh and Goa. This is the second edition of the index and it measures the progress of states and union territories in achieving their electric mobility goals. Speaking at the release of the index, Niti Aayog member Rajiv Gauba said that transition to electric mobility is an economic, environmental and a strategic imperative to the ambition of Viksit Bharat by 2047.
2: Globally, there is a shift towards electric mobility, and by 2040, it is estimated that 40% of all new car sales will be electric. Therefore, our automobile industry also has to make a shift in sync with these global trends if we are to ensure that this kind of employment for our workforce and as a growth driver, automobile sector remains where it is today.
1: A central team led by Union Agriculture and Farmers Welfare and Rural Development Minister Shivraj Singh Chauhan is visiting flood-affected areas of Bihar today to assess the situation. Chief Minister Samrat Chowdhury

0: Chaudhary and senior state government officials are accompanying the team. Here's a report.
1: The team visited flood-hit areas of Maner and Danapur in Patna district. Shri Chauhan and Chief Minister Samrat Chaudhary also travelled by tractor through the flood-affected areas of Raghupur Diyara in Vaishali district to take stock of the situation. The visit is being undertaken on the directions of Prime Minister Narendra Modi. Shri Chauhan will review relief and rescue operations and meet affected farmers and families. Later, he will hold a high-level meeting with the Chief Minister and senior officials in Patna to review the flood situation, disaster management, relief and rescue operations and assistance being provided to affected farmers. The central team will also visit other flood-affected districts including Munger and Bhagalpur to assess the situation. Nidhi Shri for Akashwani News, Patna.
0: The Swachhata Hi Seva 2026 campaign will be observed from tomorrow till the 17th of next month across the country. The key focus areas of the campaign include transforming cleanliness target units and high footfall public places, promoting youth participation in cleanliness, and promoting Swachhata Se Samriddhi through circular economy and waste to wealth initiatives. The theme of this year's campaign is Swachhata Me Sehbhag, Swachh Bharat Vikasit Bharat. Here's a report.
2: Launched in 2017, Swachhata Hi Seva campaign has emerged as a cornerstone of the Swachh Bharat mission. The campaign, which is held annually, encourages citizens across the country to step out and take ownership of their surroundings. On 2nd October, which is Gandhi Jayanti, a special cleanliness drive will be organized by the urban local bodies at public places. In addition, tree plantation activities will also be conducted under the Ek Ped Ma Ke Naam initiative. The states have been urged to organize special Swachhata programs on 7th October to mark the completion of Prime Minister Narendra Modi's 25 years of public service. Under the Swachh Bharat mission, over 12 crore toilets have been constructed across the country, driving a sharp reduction in open defecation and enhancing the safety and dignity of women. Anand Kumar, Akashwani News, Delhi.
0: External Affairs Minister Dr. S. Jaishankar will be on a two-day official visit to Bhutan from today. He will hold bilateral talks with Foreign Minister of Bhutan, Leon Po D.N. Dungyel. The External Affairs Minister will receive a royal audience with the King of Bhutan and call on the Prime Minister of Bhutan. The Ministry of External Affairs said the visit continues the tradition of regular high-level exchanges and to further strengthen the close ties of friendship and cooperation between India and Bhutan. Chief of Army Staff General Dheeraj Seth is on an official visit to Russia from today till the 18th of September. During his three-day visit, General Seth will hold discussions with the Commander-in-Chief of the Russian Land Forces, Colonel General Andrei Mordvikhev, on issues of mutual interest, including professional military cooperation and training. He will receive a ceremonial guard of honor and pay tribute to fallen soldiers at the tomb of the unknown soldier in Moscow. The 22nd edition of the India-US joint military exercise Yudh Abhyas kicked off at Auli Foreign Training Node in Uttarakhand yesterday with contingents of 600 personnel each from the two countries participating. The exercise is simultaneously being conducted at Mahajan Field Firing Range in Rajasthan also. Here's a report.
3: The exercise aims to enhance capabilities of both armies to conduct joint military operations in mountainous and semi-mountainous area with special emphasis on infantry-based operations. During the exercise, the two armies will exchange operational methods and strengthen joint planning and operations. The training will include the use of drones and autonomous system for surveillance and reconnaissance. Modern weapon system will also be demonstrated at the Mahajan Field Firing Range. Experts from both armies will exchange views on emerging technologies and developments related to multi-domain warfare.
0: Saudi Arabia has said that its air defenses intercepted and destroyed a Houthi drone near Makkah last evening. The spokesperson for the coalition forces to support legitimacy in Yemen, Major General Turki al-Maliki, described the incident as the second attempted Houthi attack on Makkah, referring to an earlier ballistic missile incident in 2017. He also warned that the Saudi-led coalition would take necessary measures against further attacks. Meanwhile, the Houthis have denied targeting Makkah. The incident is reported amid a sharp escalation between Saudi Arabia and the Houthis. Yesterday, civil defense of Saudi Arabia also issued alerts and then lifted them in six cities, including Yanbu, its main Red Sea oil port. Well, World Ozone Day is being observed across the globe today. The day is dedicated to raising awareness about the crucial role of the ozone layer in safeguarding life on Earth. The theme of 2026 is Global Action for a Cooler Planet. Union Minister of State for Environment, Forest and Climate Change, Kirti Vardhan Singh, today said that India has demonstrated that sustainable economic growth is possible while protecting the environment. He was addressing a program in Mumbai to mark the 32nd World Ozone Day. Mr. Singh said, India has exceeded its targets under the Montreal Protocol without compromising on development. The India Meteorological Department has forecast heavy rainfall over Andaman and Nicobar Islands, Arunachal Pradesh, Assam, Meghalaya, Haryana, Chandigarh, Punjab for today. Similar weather conditions are also expected to prevail over Kerala, Mahe, Punjab, sub-Himalayan West Bengal, Sikkim, Tamil Nadu, Puducherry and Karaikal for the day. For Delhi, the weather agency has forecast a spell of light rainfall during the evening today. The Met Department said that thunderstorms and lightning conditions are expected over Bihar, Jammu and Kashmir, Ladakh, Jharkhand, Odisha and Rajasthan for the next 2 to 3 days. In men's cricket, India defeated Afghanistan by 7 wickets in the second T20 international at the Arun Jaitley Stadium in Delhi last night to take an unassailable 2-0 lead in the 3-match series. Chasing a target of 160 runs, India comfortably reached 163 for 3 in 14.5 overs. Sanju Samson top scored with a blistering 57 off 22 balls, while Abhishek Sharma contributed 39 runs off 19 balls. Benchmark domestic equity indices were trading around 0.5% up in the afternoon session today. The Sensex rose 297 points to 74,301, while Nifty added 106 points to 23,225 when reports last came in. And before we end the bulletin, the headlines once again. Finance Minister Nirmala Sitharaman calls for mature tax policy debate, keeping national interest first. India lodges strong protest with Pakistan over unacceptable conduct of Pakistani naval units leading to naval collision in international waters. India Electric Mobility Index 2025 announced by Niti Aayog, Delhi emerges top performer in adopting electric mobility, followed by Maharashtra and Karnataka. Saudi Arabia says it intercepted Houthi drone near Makkah. And with that, we end the midday news.
4: Namaskar. 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
5: The question should not only be
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0: 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Swachhata Hi Seva 2026 campaign to begin from tomorrow across the country and continue till 17th of October. The theme of this year's campaign is Swachhata Mein Sahbhag, Swachh Bharat, Viksit Bharat. External Affairs Minister Dr. S. Jaishankar to embark on a two-day official visit to Bhutan from today. Dr. Jaishankar will hold bilateral talks with the Foreign Minister of Bhutan, Luenpo D. N. Dungyal. International Monetary Fund says India has the potential to power the next wave of global growth supported by its strong economic foundations, private sector dynamism, and expanding technological capabilities. Government clarifies there will be no charges at all for person-to-person UPI transactions irrespective of the amount transferred. New Zealand's Parliament passes legislation to implement its free trade agreement with India. Chief of the Army Staff General Dhiraj Seth begins three-day official visit to Russia. General Seth will hold discussions on issues of mutual interest, including professional military cooperation and training. India-US joint military exercise Yudh Abhyas begins at Auli in Uttarakhand and Mahajan Field Firing Range in Rajasthan. The exercise aims to enhance the capabilities of both armies to conduct joint military operations in mountainous and semi-mountainous areas. That's all in these news headlines. Namaskar.
1: Anja Akashwani Itanagal to Tamuila said Dagatarik Yamukam Samna Lao Hingin Katal Mukam, to Probajik Samla Kamanking Lakong Song Fola, K. Provence Mepong, Dungin for Lakong Song Crime, Saka Gachi. 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Organized one India Semiconductor Mission, Ministry of Electronic and Information Technology, and Seminakan Matoda Hyatt Hauman. 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

0: 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The exercise is simultaneously being conducted at Mahajan Field Firing Range in Rajasthan also. That's all in this news bulletin. 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
2: 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Ara conference pa September Chivaniku tarik 2026 ko ramen. State ng Substance Abuse Against Camping part ko Governor Lieutenant General K.T. Pranaik ma maja Lok Bhavan Itanagar ng Nasha Mukt Bharat Abhiyan part ko Declamation niya painting competition conduct hon ka. Are initiative main purpose pa youth mind pa involve hon rang drugs abuse harmful effect nga ng awareness pela rang di ko drugs free society bona rang hon ka. Governor ma competitions ng part cup te participants se tam nang jap minwa. Di ko hane confidence, clarity of thought di ko. Hane commitment pa khela may niya arang tarifon ka. Di ko te mangari ka. Arang rang platform pa lataniya youth he public speaking rang minya arang develop tang min. East Young Police nga ma Police Muskan ko nang continue Child Safety Awareness Initiative through asan result cho ega. Recent case kwa chojat ka school nang latahe nang awareness niya safety education spa hane abuse situation ko modat chua nga me. Are case ko wante victim latanang ate neighbor humtanang song te ma sweet school bahana ko te dam nang galat harkat honwa. Are di ko victim cousin po ate min school student jaba ate child helpline 1098 ko call hon lama modat te ka. WCD department through child line. Wa message cho di ko WPS team ma direct action kap ka di ko 1 ghanta kon ko accused ng arrest hon ka. Accused against protection of children from sexual offense POKSO Act 2012 4x6 kon ng register hon ka. Ahe to accused pa judicial custody nang. Aratung ko East Young Police team ma parents, teacher di ko community he ng appeal hon ka. Ha nilata he safety ko asanta ma aware dang rang di ko Latahe majali jo matho kuwa ko judgment ladang ma asanta ma jeta rangay ka. Education and Rural Work Minister P.D. Sona Mangay ka Engineers Arunachal Pradesh niya pura nation progress rang niya rang important role play na huwana. 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Di ko public service ko ng commitment through state niya country development rang niya rang contribution huwan ka. PD Sonama Arangin pa Maja Itanagar Banquet Hall ng 59 Engineers Day Celebration 2026 ko present pot ko ngawa. 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

0: This is Akashvani, the news read by Valsa Williams. Prime Minister Narendra Modi has emphasized the importance of close collaboration between the government and the semiconductor industry in shaping India's technology future. Mr. Modi stated this while chairing the semiconductor roundtable with leading global CEOs in New Delhi today. The Prime Minister called for greater industry participation in skilling, innovation and emerging technologies such as artificial intelligence and quantum computing. The meeting was attended by CEOs, heads and representatives of various organizations, including SEMI, Micron, Infineon, Tokyo Electron Limited, Fujifilm, Intel, Tata Electronics, Foxconn, Semiconductor Devices, Advantest, and IBM Research, among others. The roundtable was held ahead of the inauguration of the fifth edition of Semicon India by Prime Minister Modi in New Delhi tomorrow. The Union Cabinet has approved the increase in the wage ceiling for mandatory coverage under the Employees Provident Fund organization from 15,000 to 25,000 rupees per month. Information and Broadcasting Minister Ashwini Vaishnav made the announcement while addressing the media after the Cabinet meeting in New Delhi today. He said the decision is expected to benefit over 51 lakh additional employees. Mr. Vaishnav said the revised wage ceiling will come into effect from Vishwakarma Jayanti tomorrow.
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0: The government has declared Pakistan-based Shahzad Bhatti Network as a terrorist organization under the Unlawful Activities Prevention Act. The terrorist group is involved in smuggling of arms, explosives and narcotics across borders, apart from inciting youth and petty criminals into terrorism. The Union Home Ministry has issued a gazette notification in this regard. The Home Ministry said the decision was taken in keeping with Prime Minister Narendra Modi's vision of adopting a zero-tolerance approach towards terrorism. A special NIA court at Jagdalpur in Chhattisgarh's Bastar district today sentenced all 10 convicts to death in the 2013 Jhelum Valley Maoist attack case. The convicts have been given 30 days to appeal against the verdict in the High Court. On the 25th of May in 2013, 27 people, including several senior Congress leaders, were killed and 35 others were injured in a Maoist attack in Jhelum Valley in Bastar district. The 43rd edition of the Indian Coast Guard Commanders Conference will begin from tomorrow in New Delhi. The Ministry of Defence said the three-day conference will be chaired by Minister of State for Defence, Sanjay Seth. The ministry noted that the conference will focus on

Current and emerging maritime security challenges, operational readiness and resource deployment, roadmap for capability enhancement and force modernization, and organizational priorities aligned with national maritime strategy. India has expressed deep concern at the drone attack near Makkah in Saudi Arabia. Responding to media queries regarding the drone attack, External Affairs Ministry spokesperson Ranveer Jaiswal said, India reiterates its condemnation of attacks on the sovereign territory of the Kingdom of Saudi Arabia and of actions that endanger civilian lives and infrastructure. He added that the incident near Makkah is particularly concerning given the special significance of the city for Muslims across the world. In men's cricket, India will play the final match of the three-match T20 international series against Afghanistan at the Arun Jaitley Stadium in Delhi tomorrow. The match will begin at 7:30 p.m. Indian Standard Time. India has already secured the series with convincing wins in the first two matches, while Afghanistan has only managed brief moments of resistance. And with that, we end this news bulletin.

0: Good evening. This is Akashvani. I am R.S. Raghu with the World News. The headlines. Prime Minister Narendra Modi calls for greater industry participation in emerging technologies to make India an early leader. Leading global CEOs at Semiconductor Roundtable express confidence in India's potential. New Zealand Prime Minister Christopher Luxon hails the free trade agreement with India as a landmark deal. Pakistan-based Shehzad Bhatti Network declared as a banned terrorist organization under UAPA. And New Delhi expresses deep concern at drone attack near Makkah in Saudi Arabia. Urges early restoration of peace and stability in the region. Prime Minister Narendra Modi has emphasized the importance of close collaboration between the government and the semiconductor industry in shaping India's technology future. Mr. Modi stated this while chairing the Semiconductor Roundtable with leading global CEOs in New Delhi today. The Prime Minister called for greater industry participation in skilling, innovation and emerging technologies such as artificial intelligence, AI and quantum computing. More from our correspondent.
1: Prime Minister Narendra Modi said India should aspire to be among the early leaders in emerging technologies. He noted the significant progress made in the semiconductor sector and said the ecosystem is now moving from foundational efforts to a phase of greater scale and opportunity. Mr. Modi reiterated the government's commitment to a predictable and responsive policy environment while emphasizing that policies must evolve in line with technological advancements and industry requirements. He invited industry leaders to share suggestions on policy and administrative measures and assure them that their inputs would be given due consideration in further strengthening the sector. He encouraged industry leaders to actively participate in the next phase of India's semiconductor growth. The CEOs appreciated the government's sustained efforts to develop India's semiconductor capabilities, noting that progress made in manufacturing design, infrastructure and talent development. They expressed confidence in the opportunities emerging under India Semiconductor Mission 2.0 and in India's potential to build capabilities across the semiconductor value chain, including manufacturing, research and development, advanced technologies and supporting industries. Anupam Mishra, Akashvani News, Delhi.
0: The meeting was attended by CEOs, heads and representatives of various organizations, including SEMI, Micron, Infineon, ASML, Merck, Tokyo Electron Limited, Fujifilm, Intel, Tata Electronics, Foxconn, Semiconductor Devices, Advantest, Celesta Capital, IBM Research, among others. The roundtable came ahead of the inauguration of the fifth edition of Semicon India by Prime Minister Modi in New Delhi tomorrow. The event will bring together more than 600 exhibitors, 300 international companies and delegations from over 50 countries. New Zealand Prime Minister Christopher Luxon today hailed the country's free trade agreement with India as a landmark deal that would open access to 1.4 billion Indian consumers and help boost jobs and incomes in New Zealand. In a social media post, Mr. Luxon said the agreement fulfilled a commitment made by his national party to secure a free trade agreement with India during its first term in government. Earlier in the day, New Zealand's parliament passed the legislation required to implement the FTA with India by a vote in favour of 93-29. A report.
2: Trade and Investment Minister Todd McClay said the agreement would provide New Zealand exporters with greater access to India, one of the world's largest and fastest growing economies. Under the pact, 57% of New Zealand exports to India will become duty-free when the agreement takes effect. Once fully implemented, tariffs will be removed or significantly reduced on 95% of exports. All Indian goods will receive duty-free access to the New Zealand market. Wellington has also agreed to invest $20 billion in India over the next 15 years. The agreement is also aimed at supporting a goal set by Prime Minister Luxon and Prime Minister Narendra Modi to double the two-way trade between the two countries by 2030. Swati Rakheja for World News.
0: The U.S. Special Envoy for Belarus said today that the country's authorities have agreed to release 25 prisoners as part of a deal that includes the lifting of U.S. sanctions against some Belarusian companies. John Cole, President Donald Trump's Special Envoy for Belarus, made the statement a day after meeting Belarusian President Alexander Lukashenko, who pushed for the remaining U.S. sanctions against his country to be lifted. In a social media post, Cole thanked President Lukashenko and authorities in Lithuania, a European Union member that neighbors Belarus, for their support. Belarusian state news agency Belta quoted Cole as saying that the parties reached significant progress during yesterday's talks and that the U.S. will lift sanctions imposed on two Belarusian companies. This is Akashvani. 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We bring you the top international news and updates from around the globe. The government has declared Pakistan-based Shehzad Bhatti Network as a terrorist organization under the Unlawful Activities Prevention Act, UAPA. The terrorist group is involved in smuggling of arms, explosives and narcotics across borders, apart from inciting youths and petty criminals into terrorism. The Union Home Ministry has issued gazette notification in this regard. The Home Ministry said the decision was taken in keeping with Prime Minister Narendra Modi's vision of adopting a zero tolerance towards approach towards terrorism. The External Affairs Ministry today summoned the Charged Affairs of the High Commission of Pakistan in New Delhi and lodged a strong protest over the unacceptable conduct of Pakistani naval units at sea, which led to a collision with a unit of the Indian Navy. In a statement, the ministry said, while the incident which took place in international waters did not cause any major damage, the conduct was in direct contravention of the agreement between India and Pakistan on advance notice on military exercises, maneuvers and troop movements of April 1991. India has expressed deep concern at the drone attack near Makkah in Saudi Arabia. Responding to media queries regarding the drone attack, External Affairs Ministry spokesperson Randhir Jaiswal said, India reiterates its condemnation of attacks on the sovereign territory of the Kingdom of Saudi Arabia and of actions that endanger civilian lives and infrastructure. He added that the incident near Makkah is particularly concerning given the special significance of the city to Muslims across the world. The spokesperson further said that India expresses hope for the early restoration of peace and stability in the region. Earlier, Saudi Arabia said that its air defenses intercepted and destroyed a drone by Yemen's Iran-backed armed group Houthi near Makkah last evening. The spokesperson for the Coalition Forces to Support Legitimacy in Yemen, Major General Turki al-Maliki, described the incident as the second attempted Houthi attack on Mecca, referring to an earlier ballistic missile incident in 2017. He also warned that the Saudi-led coalition would take necessary measures against further attacks. Meanwhile, the Houthis have denied targeting Mecca. In Gaza City, rescuers are searching through the rubble of a collapsed apartment building which was damaged in an earlier Israeli strike during the war. The building fell apart today. Civil defense officials say 20 Palestinians have been killed while several others were injured. Rescue workers say nearly 100 people may still be trapped beneath the debris. Human rights organizations have expressed grave concern over continuing enforced disappearances

appearances of civilians by Pakistani forces in Balochistan. Pak, the Human Rights Department of Baloch National Movement, BNM, said another civilian was forcibly disappeared in Balochistan province. In men's cricket, India will play the final match of the three-match T20 international series against Afghanistan at the Arun Jaitley Stadium in Delhi tomorrow. The match will begin at 7:30 p.m. Indian Standard Time. India have already secured the series with convincing wins in the first two matches. And now, before we close, here are the highlights of the bulletin. Prime Minister Narendra Modi calls for greater industry participation in emerging technologies to make India an early leader. Leading global CEOs at Semiconductor Roundtable express confidence in India's potential. New Zealand Prime Minister Christopher Luxon hails free trade agreement with India as a landmark deal. Pakistan-based Shehzad Bhatti Network declared a banned terrorist organization under UAPA, and New Delhi expresses deep concern at drone attack near Mecca in Saudi Arabia. Urges early restoration of peace and stability in the region. That concludes tonight's World News Bulletin. For more updates, stay tuned to Akashvani. Good night.